time you told me leave, I just wanted to stay. Every time you looked at me, and every time you smiled, I felt so vacant, you treated me.

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And isn't it ironic?

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2: 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There are some things you can't hide. I wanna know.